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0: It's always on 5 in Margaritaville, come to think of it.
1: Yeah, I heard that.
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0: Travis Tritt and Trouble on today's Country FX 1019. Good morning. It's Frankie Hollywood and MJ 548. Our temperature already 13 degrees. We'll have a nice high today of 24, 14 along the coast, even a humidex today of 27, a high UV index of 8. That is very high with a mix of sun and cloud, just a slight chance of showers early this morning and later on this afternoon.
1: Look for tomorrow. A humidex of 35, a high of 30. That's crazy.
0: It doesn't seem real.
1: No. It's only the middle of May.
0: I know.
1: I mean, we were complaining a lot about how cold it was when, you know, I guess somebody answered our prayers.
0: Yeah. And then you look ahead and temperature is going to drop down a little bit. But yeah. Hey, come on. Look at that sunshine for the next 1, 2, 3, 4, 5, 6, 7 days.
1: There we go. Summer is here. Mm-hmm. Three things because things happen in threes. We have a lot of ticks. A lot of mosquitoes, a lot of black flies. June bugs are here now. Notice that on the weekend. It's
0: not
1: even June.
0: I saw your picture that one was attached to your screen door. Yeah. Wow. Yeah.
1: But no earwigs yet. So there's the little victory. We got to be thankful for our little victories, right?
0: I noticed yesterday on my covered my front porch, there was these like hanging little things. They look like sacks. And I'm like, oh, yeah, there we go. What are those? They're either army worms or spiders, baby spiders. I'm not sure. I left them alone for now, but I'm watching them. If they're spiders, I'll leave them alone. Earwigs, they're getting moved somewhere.
1: No earwigs yet. I was amazed. I didn't see any anywhere. So maybe it's not an earwig year. So there's a little victory with all the other bugs happening. Number two, Lainey Wilson and Devlin Duck Hodges are officially married after tying the knot in the Tennessee Hills. The Lainey Wilson and Devlin Duck Hodges. He was a former, or he is an NFL quarterback, right?
0: Mm-hmm. Former, yeah.
1: They were set up on a blind date in 2021, which ended with a dinner, chemistry, and a stop at a honky-tonk. And here they are married now.
0: So, cute.
1: There you go. And the Montreal Canadiens won game seven.
0: Yes.
1: The Montreal Canadiens will advance to the Eastern Conference Final to play the Carolina Hurricanes, who swept their previous series against the Philadelphia Flyers. The last time the Canadiens won the Stanley Cup was in 1993 when the Montreal Canadiens captured the title. So
0: yes.
1: There you go.
0: Go Habs, go. And I couldn't believe it in overtime, too. 3-2. Just that little tap by Newhook, and in it went.
1: Man.
0: Yeah. Oh, heartbreak for Buffalo. And as a Buffalo Bills fan, I understand, but I'm a Habs fan.
1: Go
0: Habs.
1: Here we go.
0: Yeah. Coming up at 5:50, you'll notice a piece of Canadian naval history is back on the Halifax waterfront for the summer. And yes, it'll be open for tours.
1: All right. We'll get to that right after Dan and Shane Say So next.
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0: say so. Today's Country FX 101.9 Dan and Shay Say So, Frankie Hollywood and MJ. Good morning. It's 5:56. It's going to be a mix of sun and clouds today. Slight chance of showers this morning and later on this afternoon. The high 24 today, 14 along parts of the coast, a humidex of 27, a UV index of 8 or very high. At 5:56, it's cloudy. It's a little windy and 13 degrees.
1: It celebrated its 85th anniversary. Yes, the historic HMCS Sackville has officially returned to the waterfront. This is the last surviving Flower Class Corvette. It's a small but mighty warship that protected Allied convoys during the Battle of the Atlantic in World War II. Military leaders say the ship stands as an important reminder of the bravery and sacrifice of Canadians who served at sea. And we will be able to board again beginning on June 25th. Visitors can once again step aboard the floating museum and experience what life was like for sailors during wartime. The tours are free and the ship will be open daily right through until Remembrance Day. You'll find it docked, as usual, beside Maritime Museum of the Atlantic. So well done, HMCS Sackville. It's officially returned for the summer. 85 years since it's launched.
0: I would love to go on that.
1: You know, you
0: haven't
1: been,
0: I've never, ever been on a ship. Ever been on a ship before. Like a military ship, that
1: right.
0: is. But,
1: okay. Mm-hmm. Yeah. Well, but it'll be open next month.
0: That's pretty cool.
1: June 25th.
0: Right on. A Newcastle, Australia bridesmaid went viral over the weekend because of her wardrobe malfunction. Wait till you hear what this was and how it was fixed. We're going to share that with you at 6:10 this morning.
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0: Today's Country FX 101.9, Thomas Redd in T-shirt, Frankie Hollywood and MJ at 6:05. Well, maybe she should have had a T-shirt. Newcastle Australian bride went viral over the weekend because of her wardrobe malfunction. Wait till you hear what happened and what she fixed it with. That's also the biggest thing. We're going to share that with you right after Ella Langley.
1: On her wedding day of all days.
0: Right?
1: Yeah, be her. 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

0: Today's Country FX 101.9, Ella Langley, Be Her. It's 6:09, Frankie, Hollywood, and MJ, 13 degrees, a mix of sun and cloud today. Just a slight chance of showers early this morning and late this afternoon. A nice high of 24, 14 along the coast, a high UV index. Yeah, time for the extra sunscreen.
1: Yeah. Well, you may not want to be her. Newcastle, Australia bridesmaid went viral over the weekend because of her wardrobe malfunction. Georgie Ball, a 28-year-old physiotherapist, entered the room with a groomsman. They dropped to the floor and did a backwards worm dance on the floor.
0: Ugh.
1: Then the back of Georgie's dress split wide open, exposing her bum.
0: Okay, yeah. The backwards worm.
1: Yeah.
0: The dress, that'll teach ya.
1: Right? The dress was then held together with nearly 20 safety pins.
0: Oh, dear.
1: In order to go on with the ceremony. So
0: yeah. Okay. Well, I'm surprised they were able to find 20 safety pins
1: right?
0: So quickly.
1: Because safety pins are really
0: housekeeping,
1: hard to,
0: I guess.
1: Yeah, to find.
0: Why would you ever try to do the backwards worm on the dance floor on your wedding day in your wedding dress? That I don't understand.
1: Why wouldn't you try first with your wedding dress to make sure that it doesn't do what it did?
0: That's a good point, too.
1: Because you always go through a dress rehearsal with what you're going to use, right?
0: It amazes me how often people attempt to do the dirty dancing dance.
1: Yeah.
0: And sometimes it works. Sometimes you nail it. Most times people don't. And it ends up in a viral video.
1: Yeah, somewhere online.
0: A table gets smashed.
1: Everybody else can see, right? Not only the groom. Hello. Question.
0: I couldn't do the backwards worm in my leggings, let alone a wedding dress.
1: Well, apparently don't ever try in a wedding dress because it might not work out that well, right?
0: So, okay.
1: What have you used the safety pin to hold? I've used safety pins for lots of different things,
0: yeah.
1: But they never seem to hold the way I want them to hold. Maybe I'm using them wrong. Is there a way to use a safety pin?
0: Oh, yes. Yeah, you have to dig the pointy end into your fabric and then dig it in again. You don't just dig it in once and snap it because then it'll just...
1: That's what mine does all the time.
0: It'll stay open.
1: It opens and it pokes you in the neck. It's like, well, these things are useless. Or it pokes you in the side or something.
0: Get those big diaper pins because they're actually, they're supposed to be
1: huge,
0: safe.
1: They're huge though, yeah.
0: They're supposed to be.
1: They never unlock. Yeah,
0: but, do they still have
1: but I'm
0: those?
1: Thinking, I don't know.
0: Or are they just a hazard?
1: What are you holding that necktie on with? The big diaper pin. Great. That's fun.
0: Hey, whatever works.
1: Okay, so what about you? What have you used a safety pin to hold? Did you use almost 20 to hold a dress closed at one point?
0: Yeah. 902-420-1019.
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0: today's Country FX 101.9 Owen Ringling, Tail Like This Town, Frankie Hollywood, and MJ. Good morning. It's 6:18. It's going to be a mix of sun and clouds, a slight chance of showers this morning, and later on this afternoon, high 24, 14 along parts of the coast, a humidex of 27 today, a UV index of 8 or very high at 6:18. It's cloudy. We're at 13 degrees.
1: Have you ever watched the TV show Deadliest Catch?
0: Oh, yeah, numerous times. Yeah,
1: it's insane, isn't it?
0: Yeah, no, it's crazy.
1: They're out there just rolling in the waves, and you wonder, how do they even keep their balance? Like, seriously, how are they all just not thrown overboard?
0: I like how they make fun of the greenhorn.
1: What is that?
0: That's a newbie. That's on. They just hire him. They take him
1: okay.
0: On. Yeah. All right, greenhorn.
1: Like
0: a
1: rookie.
0: Yeah, same
1: got
0: thing.
1: It. So. All right, so the reason we're bringing this up, Deadliest Catch Northern Edge is set to debut in winter of 2027. And what exactly or where is Northern Edge? That would be here, Atlantic Canada. It's going to shine a spotlight on Nova Scotia and Newfoundland fishing crews. But not just our fishing crews, the ones who battle the brutal North Atlantic during snow crab season.
0: Wow.
1: And again, I'm not familiar with snow crab season. What time of year would that be? Winter, I guess.
0: I think it's the winter time. Yeah. Because, when they deadliest catch, they do that. I think it's off the coast of Alaska.
1: Okay.
0: Alaska, and they do the snow crabs.
1: They do the king crabs.
0: Yeah, yeah. And it's just nasty weather all the time.
1: Oh my goodness.
0: It's just brutal.
1: Like I'm freezing right now just thinking about this.
0: God.
1: The new spinoff is going to follow crews working, one of the richest crab fisheries on the planet where billion-dollar catches come from massive risks, towering waves, freezing conditions, and fierce competition. And the cool part, though, is that Atlantic Canadian crews will now be front and center for us to see how they do it. Now, the original Deadliest Catch was Discovery Canada's number one series in 2025.
0: Oh, yeah.
1: And now our fishers are getting their turn in the spotlight. So Deadliest Catch Northern Edge will be coming to our TVs winter 2027.
0: Wow, I can't wait to see that. That's going to be exciting.
1: Well, yeah, but man, that's stressful.
0: Oh, huge. I mean, some of the stuff when I used to watch Deadliest Catch before, I mean, some of the situations they would get into and the weather that they would go out in order to fish.
1: Yeah.
0: Unbelievable.
1: Yeah.
0: Unbelievable.
1: It's like that movie, The Perfect Storm, where they had no idea what was coming, but they had to go out anyway. It's almost like they had no choice.
0: And they do it every day.
1: Yeah.
0: Every day. It's pretty wild. Mm-hmm. We were just talking about safety pins and that, what was her name? Georgie Ball. Her dress, her wedding dress when she tried to do the backwards worm.
1: On her wedding day,
0: yeah.
1: In her wedding dress.
0: Split up the back. You know, she had to use almost 20 safety pins to hold it closed so they could get on with the ceremony. So our question this morning is, what have you used a safety pin for?
2: Well, I had an embarrassment time. I had to use a safety pin or two there to when I broke the seam in the pants one time in the delicate areas, I will say.
1: Okay.
0: The delicate area.
1: All right. I hope you didn't hurt yourself with the safety pin in your delicate area.
2: No, I didn't. No, unfortunately, I was very safety on that one.
0: Did anybody ask you what the safety pin was for?
2: No, I went out and got changed.
1: Oh, good for you. Good for you. Like, what do you do when that happens? Do you just, like, put your hands there and just kind of cover up the hole?
2: I should have had a better pair of pants. They were too small for me. But it was an embarrassment at the time.
0: It was at a function. And you blow the front out of your pants. Great.
1: Hey, well, thank God for the old safety pin.
0: Right? Came in handy. Now ex-Walmart employee was fired after getting caught taking pictures of her feet in the employee room. Why was she doing this? And there is a silver lining here. We're going to share that with you at 6:40 this morning.
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8: Drivers in Colchester County near Upper Onslow are advised that Exit 15 on Highway 104 West is now closed for repaving. Exit 15 is scheduled to reopen at 7 p.m. Friday, May 29th. Drivers will need to detour to Exit 13 and use Highway 104 East to return to Exit 15. Please be extra careful when traveling through a construction zone. A message from the Government of Nova Scotia.
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1: Good morning. Newly released documents show Halifax Mayor Andy Fillmore met with an Uber lobbyist one day before delaying a council vote on tougher oversight for ride-hailing drivers. The proposed changes would have required Uber drivers to submit background checks directly to the municipality, just like taxi drivers. Emails obtained by the Canadian Press through Freedom of Information requests show Uber pushed hard against the changes and urged drivers to contact councillors. Council later voted to shelve the proposal and create a review committee. Critics, including the taxi industry, say public safety concerns were ignored in favor of pressure from the U.S.-based company. Cape Bretoner is now an official ethnicity option on Canada's census. Stats Canada added it after thousands of people wrote it on previous forms. In the latest census, 13,065 people reported their ethnic or cultural origin as Cape Bretoner, either alone or with other backgrounds. The agency says people with deep roots in Canada increasingly identify with the region. Similar options now include Nova Scotian, Newfoundlander, and Prince Edward Islander. Cape Bretoners tell CBC the change is long overdue and proudly sets their unique island culture apart. The United States has paused its participation in a joint Continental Defense Board with Canada that dates back to World War II. The Pentagon announced the move yesterday, accusing Canada of failing to make credible progress on its defense commitments. Undersecretary Albert Colby says the U.S. will review whether the Permanent Joint Board on Defense still benefits North American security. The board, created in 1940, helped shape NORAD and other key defense cooperation. The decision comes amid ongoing tensions between President Donald Trump and Prime Minister Mark Carney over trade, tariffs, and military spending. The Public Health Agency of Canada has confirmed a case of hantavirus among a passenger on the MV Hondius cruise ship. The agency says samples from two passengers in BC were sent to the National Microbiology Laboratory in Winnipeg. One person's sample came back as positive for the hantavirus, while the second individual, who was a traveling partner of the confirmed case, had their sample come back negative. Public Health says the overall risk to the general population in Canada from the hantavirus outbreak linked to the MV Hondius cruise ship remains low at this time. In sports, the Montreal Canadiens are off to the Eastern Conference Final after a 3-2 overtime win over Buffalo. Alex Newhook scored the series winner. The Walter Cup was in the building, but the Ottawa Charge beat Montreal 2-1 to cut the Victoire series lead in the PWHL Final to 2-1. Oklahoma City's Shai Gilgeous-Alexander received his NBA MVP award before the game, but San Antonio spoiled the party, winning Game 1 of the Western Conference Final in double overtime. And in the majors, the Yankees beat the Blue Jays 7-6 and Boston down the Royals 3-1. Now you're up to date. I'm James Faulkner.
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5: Yeah, we're in for an absolutely gorgeous day. Just a slight chance of showers early this morning and late afternoon. Our high reaching 24, 14 along the coast, even a humidex of 27. UV index is 8, which is very high. Tonight will be cloudy, slight chance of showers, a low of 14. Tomorrow again, beautiful, lots of sunshine. It'll be windy in the morning and our temperature reaching 30. Humidex 35, 18 along the coast and a very high UV index of 9. 633 and 13 degrees.
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0: Today's Country FX 101.9, Jordan Davis, Singles You Up, Frankie Hollywood, and MJ. Good morning. It's 6:36. A now ex-Walmart employee was fired after getting caught taking pictures of her feet in the employee room. But it does have a silver lining. Wait till you hear. We're going to share that with you in 3 minutes.
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and shapes in heaven with your hand. And if your life is a clover field of flowers, I'll put all I got down to buy the land.

0: Today's Country FX 101.9 High Valley, whatever it takes. It's 6:39 with Frankie Hollywood and MJ on a gorgeous day. A mix of sun and cloud, a high of 24, even a humidex of 27.
1: If you're a Habs fan, you didn't hear. The Montreal Canadiens won game 7 in overtime, 3-2 last night. Montreal Canadiens will advance to the Eastern Conference Final, play the Carolina Hurricanes, who swept their previous series against the Philadelphia Flyers. So that could be a tough opponent. It's going to be tough.
0: Yeah. But my goodness, I thought going against the Sabres was going to be tough, and it was. Came right down, right down to that overtime goal. Yeah. Yeah. Incredible.
1: The last time a Canadian team won the Stanley Cup was in 1993, when the Montreal Canadiens captured the title there. So they have a shot at this for sure. And now ex-Walmart employee, because she was fired, is going viral for getting fired for taking pictures of her feet in the employee room. At first, people thought it was fake. But she explained it started with something simple, a pedicure, a few photos, and then uploading them to something called Feet Finder. No face, no social media.

0: Think so.
1: Hey, no shade here.
0: And the thing is, no face, no social media following, no explicit content. You just get a pedicure and look at my feet.
1: Sorry.
0: Have a look at my feet.
1: Couldn't do it. But then again, I did wear my sandals today.
0: There you go,
1: What do I get for that?
0: Can we make a, let's make an account for you
1: on
0: Feet
1: Finder. What do I get for that?
0: I don't know, but we'll find out.
1: I could use a trip to Italy.
0: Right. Yeah.
1: Just giving it away for free.
0: Why? Hey, you know, it's your feet. Come on.
1: All right. Nova Scotia could someday stop changing the clocks, as we know, because we've been talking about this quite a bit lately. But what do our businesses have to say? Are they on board? Yes or no?
0: We're going to share that with you at 6:50. It's Morgan Wallen, Don't We Next.
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9: Drivers in Colchester County near Upper Onslow are advised that Exit 15 on Highway 104 West is now closed for repaving. Exit 15 is scheduled to reopen at 7 p.m. Friday, May 29th. Drivers will need to detour to Exit 13 and use Highway 104 East to return to Exit 15. Please be extra careful when traveling through a construction zone. A message from the Government of Nova Scotia.
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0: Today's Country FX 101.9, Brett Kissel. We were that song, Frankie Hollywood and MJ. Good morning. It's 6:50. It's going to be a mix of sun and clouds with a slight chance of showers early this morning. And later on this afternoon, the high 24, 14 along parts of the coast, a humidex of 27. Here we go with the humidexes again. And a UV index of 8 are very high. At 6:51, a mix of sun and clouds, a little windy and 13 degrees.
1: Okay, so here we go talking again about the time change, because we heard a little while ago that Premier Tim Houston was going to be thinking about changing, or I guess sticking with daylight saving time like they're going to in BC and now Alberta. Parts of Saskatchewan are doing that as well. How does that work? Only parts of a province?
0: Well, because they don't have to change their time zone. They're
1: okay.
0: In that spot in Canada where they don't have to change at all. So,
1: thanks.
0: Yeah, lucky them.
1: Okay. I couldn't get my head around that one. But how do businesses feel? And more importantly, too, how do farmers feel? Because wasn't this the whole point of changing it twice a year? Well, the good news is that a lot of businesses are saying, yeah, they can get behind sticking with just daylight saving time, because that'll mean more daylight hours for people to be out on patios, enjoying our downtown restaurants and shops and being out, spending their money, and also the health benefits, because studies have linked the twice a year clock change to nasty things like sleep disruption, fatigue, even heart conditions. But here we go with the farmers. What do they have to say? They say that their modern equipment now has also made the old reasons for changing the clock less important than they once were. So
0: there you go.
1: Again, they're not having an issue with it. Several parts of Canada, like I mentioned, parts of Saskatchewan, even the Yukon, are already staying on that one time year round. So again, more and more provinces are getting behind it. So maybe it's time for all of us to get on the same page.
0: How many years have we been talking about this that we should?
1: Too many.
0: It's been years.
1: Yeah, it has.
0: Years. And finally, somebody is going, okay, maybe it's a good idea. We're not really sure or not, but maybe it is. How long did something last for you? Wait till you hear about the batteries in my igniter in the barbecue. Now, you know a little thing when you fire up your barbecue? And then it comes on?
1: Oh, yes, yes.
0: Wait till you hear about I got to tell you about how long they've lasted so far. It's pretty amazing. We'll get to that at 7:10 this morning.
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1: All right. The good news, no issues have been reported to us. Everything looking good in traffic. And even more good news for especially Halifax Ferry riders. Halifax Transit says the Vincent Coleman will return to the water at 10:15 this morning.
0: Ooh.
1: Yeah, it's been sidelined for months. Now, with the ferry back, the Alderney route will once again run on its regular weekday schedule every 15 minutes between 7 a.m. and 8:15. Meanwhile, Halifax Transit says the Craig Blake Ferry, that's still undergoing those major repairs and inspections. But Vincent Coleman will be back on the water at 10:15 this morning. Anything else in traffic? 902-420-1019.
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9: Drivers in Colchester County near Upper Onslow are advised that exit 15 on Highway 104 West is now closed for repaving. Exit 15 is scheduled to reopen at 7 p.m. Friday, May 29th. Drivers will need to detour to exit 13 and use Highway 104 East to return to exit 15. Please be extra careful when traveling through a construction zone. A message from the Government of Nova Scotia.
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3: Good morning. No one was hurt after an ambulance ended up going off a wharf in Annapolis Royal. The EHS unit went into the water as the tide was going out. Fire crews used a ladder to safely rescue the paramedics on board. Officials confirmed no one was injured and there were no patients in the ambulance at the time, according to media reports. The vehicle has since been removed from the wharf. Two fast-acting power generation projects in Pictou County will not need a federal assessment. The Impact Assessment Agency of Canada has determined existing regulations are strong enough to address any potential effects. The 300-megawatt facilities are proposed for Marshdale and Salt Springs. The agency overseeing the project say Nova Scotia urgently needs new generation capacity to maintain reliable power as the province phases out coal and ramps up renewables. The backup plants would only run when needed, such as during cold snaps with little wind. The projects still face a competitive procurement process and extensive provincial permits. Agripur says New Brunswick's fracking moratorium did not influence its decision to close the Sussex Dairy plant and expand its operations in Miramichi and Bedford. Sussex area PC MLA Tammy Scott Wallace blames the fracking moratorium for killing the local expansion because the Bedford location has access to natural gas. Agripur told Brunswick News upgrading the Sussex plant was simply not economically viable because of high construction and infrastructure costs. The Bedford facility already has the space and energy setup needed at a much lower price. Canadian wineries say scrapping provincial trade barriers could add billions of dollars to the national economy. A new Deloitte report released for the Wine Growers of Canada says the industry is already worth more than $10 billion. It could grow to $13.7 billion if Canadians buy at least 51% domestic wine within 15 years, up from the current 40%. The biggest hurdle is rules that prevent most wineries from shipping directly to customers in other provinces. Industry leaders say this blocks growth even as 4 million tourists visit Canadian wineries each year. They note that just three provinces now allow unrestricted direct shipments, while the United States gives producers far broader access. In sports, Alex Newhook scored the overtime winner as the Canadiens beat the Buffalo Sabres 3-2 in Game 7. Montreal will face Carolina in the Eastern Conference Final. The Ottawa Charge beat Montreal 2-1 to force a Game 4 in the PWHL Final. The Victoire lead the best-of-five series 2-1. In the NBA playoffs, San Antonio beat Oklahoma City in double overtime to take Game 1 of the Western Conference Final. And in the majors, the Blue Jays lost 7-6 to the Yankees, while the Red Sox beat Kansas City 3-1. Now you're up to date. I'm James Faulkner.
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4: Yeah, we're in for a very nice day. A mix of sun and cloud. A slight chance of shower just early this morning and late this afternoon. Our temperature reaching 24 and a humidex of 27, 14 along the coast. Very high UV index of 8. Tonight, cloudy. Slight chance of showers, a low of 14. Again, tomorrow's going to be very nice, very warm. A high of 30, a humidex of 35. It'll be windy in the morning, 18 degrees along the coast and a high UV index of 9. 704 and 13 degrees.
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0: Today's Country FX 101.9, Post Malone, Luke Combs, got it for that. Frankie Hollywood and MJ, good morning. It's 7:06. How long did something last for you? Wait till I tell you about the batteries. And this might seem a little insignificant, except when I tell you the time frame. In the igniter and the barbecue, you know that little thing when you go to fire up the barbecue, tick, tick, tick, tick, tick, and the barbecue lights up? Wait till you hear how long they've been in there for, and they still work. I'm going to share that with you in 3 minutes.
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0: today's Country FX 101.9 Tennille Arts. Don't ruin flowers. 710. You're listening to the Frankie Hollywood and MJ Show. Traffic moving very well today. No issues have been reported, and a beautiful day ahead. A mix of sun and cloud with a high of 24.
1: All right, this is going to be a challenge. How long did something last for you? For example, the batteries in my barbecue igniter never changed, ever. Got the barbecue in 2005. It's been left outside every winter.
0: Yeah.
1: Never changed. You compress on it. It fires up all the time.
0: Nice.
1: There's two of those little batteries in there. How did they not go dead? I'm not quite sure.
0: You barbecue a lot?
1: Yep.
0: Okay.
1: But the whole thing about leaving it outside since 2005, I mean, that's how many years? 11 years outside? Batteries typically don't last 11 years, especially not those, right? I mean, they're only guaranteed to last a couple of years. That's what it says on the package. Good till 2027. Well, they're better than that.
0: Didn't even know that took batteries. Like, I would be lost.
1: The other thing is the battery in my vehicle that starts your engine.
0: Yeah. Mm-hmm.
1: It had been in there 14 years before I changed the battery out. That's unheard of.
0: That's good.
1: That's really good.
0: That is good, because when I had my 2010 Ford Escape, I think it was 10 years I had to change the battery.
1: Mm-hmm.
0: Yeah. So 14 years.
1: 14
0: that's
1: years
0: excellent.
1: Is unheard of. But, yeah. But for the igniter, I mean, those little silver batteries, they shouldn't last that long. They're not supposed to. So how long did something last for you on the challenge? Did you ever have a battery last longer than that? I mean, that's ridiculous.
0: Well, no, not since 2005. That's incredible.
1: Right.
0: Do you know which batteries work really well too? This is just a life hack throw out there is the Amazon batteries. If you get Amazon basic batteries, AAAs,
1: yeah,
0: AAs,
1: they're good.
0: They last like Energizer.
1: No way.
0: I'm not kidding.
1: Maybe
0: they
1: just
0: last
1: have a different
0: time.
1: Packaging.
0: I don't know, but they're good and they cost less than the bigger names.
1: Of course they do.
0: Yeah, they do.
1: So what about you? How long did something last for you? Whether it was a battery or what was it? We want to know what it was and how long did it last compared to others of the same kind.
0: Yeah, 902-420-1019.
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0: Today's Country FX 101.9, Kim Brown and Woman 715, Frankie Hollywood and MJ. Coming up in 3 minutes, more on this story. Frankie, you announced last week Dunkin' is making a comeback in Canada.
1: Oh, yeah.
0: But are we really ready to give up Tim Hortons in favor of Dunkin'? The people have spoken.
1: Well, we're going to get to that after Max McDonald. Better be for you, Today's Country.
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0: 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It's Max McKnown.
1: Better me for you.
0: Frankie Hollywood at MJ 718. It's going to be a mix of sun and clouds, light chance of showers early this morning and later on this afternoon. High 24, 14 along parts of the coast. Humid X 27, UV index of 8 or very high. 718, it's a mix of sun and clouds, 12 degrees. And the Montreal Canadiens, one game seven.
2: Yes.
0: Overtime 3-2.
2: Just one.
0: But now the Canadiens will advance to the Eastern Conference Final to play the Carolina Hurricanes, mm-hmm. who swept their previous series against the Philadelphia Flyers.
2: Yeah, so. That's going to be pretty tight. I'll tell you, that overtime goal was just the tap in.
0: Just that's it.
2: Incredible.
0: Yeah.
2: As we heard last week, Frankie, you told us that Duncan is making another push in Canada.
0: Coming back
2: for round two. Okay, but a lot of Canadians say they're still loyal to Tim Hortons. Coffee drinkers surveyed in Cape Breton say they prefer Tim's for one simple reason. They say it just tastes different. It does, too. It kind of has that distinctive taste to it. For me, it's not about the taste with Tim's. It's the zing after.
0: Right.
2: Nothing else zings me than Tim Hortons.
0: Does that zing you?
2: Oh, yeah.
0: Nothing else,
2: I'm zinging the rest of the day. Now, others say it goes deeper than coffee. Tim Hortons has become part of our Canadian culture, helped along by famous fans like Sidney Crosby, Nathan MacKinnon, even Justin Bieber.
0: Oh, yeah.
2: With his
0: huge
2: bits.
0: Yeah.
2: With Bieber's bits. Meanwhile, Dunkin' has its own celebrity backing, as we know, with Ben Affleck. But retail analysts say Dunkin' is now targeting younger customers, especially ages 13 to 35. Yeah, get them when they're younger,
0: wow,
2: right?
0: Wow, I guess.
2: And they're hoping that social media buzz about declining quality at other places could open the door more for them. So many Canadians remember Dunkin' tried this before and quickly disappeared. So the question is, are we going to switch to Dunkin', or are we going to stay faithful to Tim's?
0: Wow. Okay, so there's Dunkin' Donuts. They're coming back. Tim Hortons is already here. Mm-hmm. So is Robin's Donuts.
2: Yes.
0: Right?
2: Yeah,
0: so,
2: yeah. And,
0: you know,
2: and I guess like Starbucks, Second Cup. I mean, they're here as well, but they tend to be more of the higher end.
0: There are different
2: gourmet,
0: there are different animal, total, whatever. But of these three right here, I mean, if Justin Bieber, he went with Tim Hortons for Bieber's bits.
2: Yeah.
0: What would he call them at Dunkin's?
2: Uh-huh.
0: I wonder. Do they have like a donut?
2: They
0: hole
2: do.
0: Or
2: they
0: something?
2: Do have bits.
0: Do they? Mm-hmm. Robins, they have bits too. Like.
2: They're called Robin eggs.
0: Are they?
2: Yes.
0: So Bieber's eggs. It doesn't have the same ring.
2: No.
0: It's not the same thing. Not at all. But,
2: that sounds like something.
0: <You know? laughs> Yeah,
2: something not family friendly.
0: Something that shouldn't be allowed.
2: Yeah.
0: We were just talking about the battery in my barbecue lasting for 11 years. I mean, I got it in 2005. We got somebody on the phone here. Now, what do you want to say about this?
3: This is only the second time I've called in my lifetime, listened to you for years.
0: Well, thank you.
3: But I got a couple things. Frankie,
0: yes.
3: 21 years for that battery for you.
2: That's incredible, isn't it?
0: Listen, my math is not that great at this time in the morning.
3: But I have a question for you.
0: Yeah.
3: How do you get your barbecues to last that long? Because every 5 years, mine's done.
0: So it's not only the batteries that are good, the barbecue's good, too.
2: And what brand is yours, Frankie?
0: It's a Weber barbecue. Got it in 2005.
2: Oh, nice.
3: Weber?
2: Yeah.
0: Yeah.
3: Well, I think what I'll do is I'm going to try that brand next time I buy one, and that's next year. So, well, I have never replaced batteries in mine at all. Maybe 5 years I replaced the barbecue. So.
2: Oh, okay. So it sounds like you're the master barbecuer in your neighborhood there.
3: Yep.
0: Well, okay. So his barbecues, his batteries outlast his barbecues. That's pretty wild, actually.
2: Yeah, so. It is.
0: All right, we're doing the Brain Buster, powered by Artisan Roofing, delivering the quality of excellence one home at a time. Now you're going to get the bragging rights and one of her junior certificates in exchange for the correct answer to our Brain Buster question.
2: Okay, on average, parents believe the ideal age for children to learn to do this is 9 and a half.
0: Wow.
2: Do what?
0: Wow.
2: So 9 years and a half. Learning to do what?
0: I was a lot older than that, I'll tell you.
2: Were you?
0: Oh, yeah.
2: I'm still learning.
0: Yeah. Right.
2: All right. But I understand. Yeah, teach kids when they're young.
0: What do you think it is? 902 420-1019 for your answer for the Brain Buster this morning.
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3: Good morning. Newly released documents show Halifax Mayor Andy Fillmore met with an Uber lobbyist one day before delaying a council vote on tougher oversight for ride-hailing drivers. The proposed changes would have required Uber drivers to submit background checks directly to the municipality, just like taxi drivers. Emails obtained by the Canadian Press through Freedom of Information request show Uber pushed hard against the changes and urged drivers to contact councillors. Council later voted to shelve the proposal and create a review committee. Critics, including the taxi industry, say public safety concerns were ignored in favor of pressure from the U.S.-based company. Cape Bretoner is now an official ethnicity option on Canada's census. Stats Canada added it after thousands of people wrote it on previous forms. In the latest census, 13,065 people reported their ethnic or cultural origin as Cape Bretoner, either alone or with other backgrounds. The agency says people with deep roots in Canada increasingly identify with the region. Similar options now include Nova Scotian, Newfoundlander, and Prince Edward Islander. Cape Bretoners tell CBC the change is long overdue and proudly sets their unique island culture apart. The United States has paused its participation in a joint Continental Defense Board with Canada that dates back to World War II. The Pentagon announced the move yesterday, accusing Canada of failing to make credible progress on its defense commitments. Undersecretary Albert Colby says the U.S. will review whether the Permanent Joint Board on Defense still benefits North American security. The board, created in 1940, helped shape NORAD and other key defense cooperation. The decision comes amid ongoing tensions between President Donald Trump and Prime Minister Mark Carney over trade, tariffs, and military spending. The Public Health Agency of Canada has confirmed a case of hantavirus among a passenger on the MV Hondius cruise ship. The agency says samples from two passengers in BC were sent to the National Microbiology Laboratory in Winnipeg. One person's sample came back as positive for the hantavirus, while the second individual, who was a traveling partner of the confirmed case, had their sample come back negative. Public Health says the overall risk to the general population in Canada from the hantavirus outbreak linked to the MV Hondius cruise ship remains low at this time. In sports, the Montreal Canadiens are off to the Eastern Conference Final after a 3-2 overtime win over Buffalo. Alex Newhook scored the series winner. The Walter Cup was in the building, but the Ottawa Charge beat Montreal 2-1 to cut the Victoire series lead in the PWHL Final to 2-1. Oklahoma City Shai Gilgeous-Alexander received his NBA MVP award before the game, but San Antonio spoiled the party, winning Game 1 of the Western Conference Final in double overtime. And in the majors, the Yankees beat the Blue Jays 7-6 and Boston down the Royals 3-1. Now you're up to date. I'm James Faulkner.
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5: Yeah, here we go. A mix of sun and cloud, a high of 24, even a humidex of 27 today. It'll be around 14 along the coast. A slight chance of shower just early this morning and late afternoon, and a very high UV index of 8. Tonight will be cloudy, slight chance of showers, a low of 14. Then tomorrow, again sunny, windy in the morning, and a high of 30, humidex 35, 18 along the coast. 7:33 and 14 degrees.
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0: Today's Country FX 109 Old Dominion making good time. Frankie Hollywood and MJ, good morning. It's 7:36. So I got to tell you about the In Your Corner charity at the Westin Nova Scotian Friday night. You were there, MJ.
1: Oh my goodness, what a night. I'm still beaming from Friday night. Really, I am.
0: I got to tell you how the fight went with Dan Roy. Also, I got to tell you about a 10-year-old who became the youngest finisher in the Blue Nose Marathon history on Saturday.
1: Nice.
0: This is amazing. We're going to get to all of that in 3 minutes.
1: Right after James Barker Band and Somebody I Know on today's Country FX 1019.

0: Today's Country FX, a 101.9, somebody I know, James Barker Band, 739, Frankie Hollywood and MJ. It is 14 degrees, a mix of sun and cloud today, just a slight chance of shower, and a nice high of 24.
1: So I got to tell you about the In Your Corner at the Westin Nova Scotian, how the fight night went, my fight with Dan Roy went, the MC of the show, holy smokes, wild. Bruce Rainey?
0: Yeah, I was really pleasantly surprised to see. I haven't seen him in a long time. He did a bang-up job.
1: Fantastic. Mm-hmm. Kirk Johnson was there from North Preston. Mm-hmm. If you don't know who Kirk Johnson is, five-time Canadian amateur heavyweight champion, junior world amateur heavyweight champion, Olympian Barcelona 1992, ranked among the top 10 heavyweights in the world from 2001 to 2004, fought for the world heavyweight title in July of 2002. I mean, it was full of elite boxing royalty. I mean,
0: everybody,
1: it was pretty awesome.
0: Everybody there had a good time. Oh. Everybody was cheering. Frankie, your fight was amazing. It was, I was on the edge of my seat. I was really into it.
1: I tell you,
0: I don't know who was yelling more, me or your trainer.
1: Nateel Batiste here all over the room.
0: Yeah.
1: My face is still sore from Dan's, punches, and my ribs, still hurt. I mean, he has quite a punch, but, nevertheless, it was a draw. I mean, we fought each other pretty hard, and in the end, the judges couldn't decide who won.

0: Marsden and all the boxers that came out and competed and everybody that was in the house that showed up for the charity.
1: Yeah, and right? Well done, so. You, Frankie. Well done, everybody involved with In Your Corner. Question, will you do it next year?
0: Absolutely.
1: Great.
0: Absolutely.
1: Good. So, then we'll be there.
0: Awesome. Then the second day was the Blue Nose Marathon. A 10-year-old mm-hmm. boy became the youngest finisher in the Blue Nose Marathon in its history. Just one day after his 10th birthday, 11-year-old Lyndon Meza of Middle Sackville ran 42.2 kilometers to mark the milestone and raise funds for cancer research.
1: Amazing.
0: 11 years old running 42 kilometers.
1: That is incredible.
0: Unbelievable.
1: Big shout out to all of you who took part in the Blue Nose Marathon. If you did a 5K or the 42K, well done.
0: Fantastic. All right, we are doing the Brain Buster. Powered by Otters and Roofing, delivering the quality of excellence one home at a time. You're going to get the bragging rights and that junior certificate if you can come up with the correct answer to our Brain Buster question.
1: On average, parents believe the ideal age for kids to learn to do this is 9.5. Do what?
2: Hey, is it empty a dishwasher?
0: No, that's not it.
1: No, great answer, though. Thanks.
2: Don't worry.
1: Hi, FX on at 9. What's your guess?
3: Could it be cooking?
0: Not cooking.
1: No, no, that's a good guess. Thank you.
0: Good morning, FX 109. What's your answer for the Brain Buster?
4: Yeah, would it be wash the dishes?
0: No, that's not it.
1: Not dishes. Thank you.
4: Okay, thanks.
0: Good morning, FX 109. What's your answer for the Brain Buster?
5: Is it cleaning?
1: No, but you're getting warm. Thank you.
5: You're welcome. Have a lovely day.
0: All right. On average, parents believe the ideal age for kids to learn to do this is 9.5. What is it?
1: Okay, so it's not cooking and not the dishes, not cleaning in general.
0: No.
1: But, man, we're kind of dancing around this answer.
0: That's right.
1: 902-420-1019. Coming up for us at 7:50, is Nova Scotia ever having its turn in the spotlight? Yes, two movies filmed right here in Nova Scotia, now playing in theaters right across Canada.
0: Share more right after Stephen Lee Olsen. Make hay while the sun shines. Next.
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0: Today's Country FX 101.9, Stephen Lee Olsen. Make hay while the sun shines. Frankie Hollywood and MJ. Well, the sun is not shining, but we will eventually get a mix of sun and clouds today. Some showers maybe later on this afternoon. A slight chance of that. High 24 today. 14 along parts of the coast. And humidex of 27 today. UV index of 8. Or very high. At 7:49, it's cloudy. It's 13 degrees.
1: All right, so two movies filmed right here in Nova Scotia are playing in theaters right across Canada. What a moment for our film industry. We've been talking a lot about Little Rain, the one shot entirely in Cape Breton, and that is just getting rave reviews. But there's another one, too, called Skidamakuja Kedek at the Place of Ghosts, and it's also earning rave reviews from critics and audiences. And it's quite something, too. The movie was written and directed by a Mi'kmaq filmmaker called, his name is Breton Hannum. And Breton says it follows two Indigenous siblings haunted by spirits connected to childhood trauma while weaving together Mi'kmaq culture and East Coast colonial history. So there's a lot of education with this movie on one hand, while also delivering a drama and entertainment. He also says the film intentionally breaks away from the traditional beginning, middle, end storytelling style, creating more of a dreamlike experience. Visually, the movie showcases the beauty of our province, filmed in lush wooded areas, actually not far from Dartmouth.
0: Wow.
1: And it's playing at Park Lane Cinemas here in Halifax, and it's expanding to theaters across the country.
0: Nice.
1: Like Little Lorraine here pretty soon. So again, two of our movies shot right here, doing incredible.
0: That's fantastic. The FX 101.9 Folk Optical Web Poll for Friday. Should teaching cursive writing be mandatory in all elementary schools across the country? 95% said yes.
1: Yes. Yes. Mm-hmm. Absolutely.
0: Yep.
1: So got to put pen to paper sometimes.
0: That's right. Sign your name. What?
1: Wait, what?
0: Yeah.
1: Where's DocuSign?
0: Just, yeah. That's funny.
1: Today's question, should Canada ban social media use for those under the age of 16?
0: All right. So they've done it in other parts of the world. What about us? You have two options here. Yes or no. Love to know your vote on this. And you can vote on our K94, our FX 109 Vogue Optical Web Poll question on our website, fx109.ca.
1: All right, we're good. That long of a weekend, was it?
0: Right. Weekend seemed like it lasted forever.
1: I did that when you were on vacation one time, and anyway, it happens.
0: All right, we're doing the Brainbuster. Want to give the brag rights and that genius certificate. The Brainbuster is powered by Artisan Roofing, delivering the quality of excellence one home at a time. But we need the correct answer to our Brainbuster question.
1: Okay, so according to this, on average, parents believe the ideal age for kids to learn to do this is 9 and a half. Do what?
2: Hi, would it be make their bed?
0: No.
1: No, not making the bed.
2: Oh, okay, thank you.
0: Good morning, FX 101.9. What's your answer for the Brainbuster?
3: Is it doing the laundry?
0: Yay!
1: Finally, guys.
3: I didn't call in right away because I figured somebody would have got that right away, to be honest.
0: No, you got her. Wow. No, yeah, people were kind of dancing around it.
1: I don't know. Do you think 9 is too young to learn laundry? You got all those buttons
3: not
1: on the
3: all.
1: Washing machine.
3: Not at all. These kids are tech savvy. They should be able to operate a laundry machine.
1: Well, yeah, that's true.
0: If they can operate a phone, they can operate a laundry machine, right?
3: Exactly.
1: I don't know about that. Have we met? Because I still don't know what perm press means.
0: Maybe they should have an app on your phone for the laundry machine.
3: I grew up in an apartment building, and I lived on the third floor, so my mom taught me at 6 how to do the laundry because she didn't want to go downstairs.
0: Wow.
1: Oh, smart mom.
0: What is your name?
3: Oh, yeah. Danny.
0: All right, Danny, you're going to get the brag rights in that genius certificate this morning for getting the correct answer to our Brainbuster question.
3: Thank you. Have a great day, everyone.
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1: Yeah, a lot of volume for this time of morning to getting across the Cirque. Not a problem. McKay Bridge, though, is a little slow going. Taking a look at the McDonald Bridge, a little slower as you get closer to the Halifax side. And Bedford Highway, too, as you're getting in closer to Bayview. Just be prepared for a bit of a wait there, just regular volume. Anything else for us? 902-420-1019.
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0: All right, let's get her done.
1: Yes, 7:55. High five.
0: Hands in the air. Turn to the first close to you.
1: On the count of 3, 2, 1.
0: Woo! Oh, that was a miss. Ah!
1: Yeah.
0: There we go.
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3: Good morning. No one was hurt after an ambulance ended up going off a wharf in Annapolis Royal. The EHS unit went into the water as the tide was going out. Fire crews used a ladder to safely rescue the paramedics on board. Officials confirmed no one was injured and there were no patients in the ambulance at the time, according to media reports. The vehicle has since been removed from the wharf. Two fast-acting power generation projects in Pictou County will not need a federal assessment. The Impact Assessment Agency of Canada has determined existing regulations are strong enough to address any potential effects. The 300-megawatt facilities are proposed for Marshdale and Salt Springs. The agency overseeing the project say Nova Scotia urgently needs new generation capacity to maintain reliable power as the provinces phases out coal and ramps up renewables. The backup plants would only run when needed, such as during cold snaps with little wind. The projects still face a competitive procurement process and extensive provincial permits. Agripur says New Brunswick's fracking moratorium did not influence its decision to close the Sussex Dairy plant and expand its operations in Miramichi and Bedford. Sussex area PC MLA Tammy Scott Wallace blames the fracking moratorium for killing the local expansion because the Bedford location has access to natural gas. Agripur told Brunswick News upgrading the Sussex plant was simply not economically viable because of high construction and infrastructure costs. The Bedford facility already has the space and energy setup needed at a much lower price. Canadian wineries say scrapping provincial trade barriers could add billions of dollars to the national economy. A new Deloitte report released for the Wine Growers of Canada says the industry is already worth more than $10 billion. It could grow to $13.7 billion if Canadians buy at least 51% domestic wine within 15 years, up from the current 40%. The biggest hurdle is rules that prevent most wineries from shipping directly to customers in other provinces. Industry leaders say this blocks growth, even as 4 million tourists visit Canadian wineries each year. They note that just three provinces now allow unrestricted direct shipments, while the United States gives producers far broader access. In sports, Alex Newhook scored the overtime winner as the Canadiens beat the Buffalo Sabres 3-2 in Game 7. Montreal will face Carolina in the Eastern Conference Final. The Ottawa Charge beat Montreal 2-1 to force a Game 4 in the PWHL Final. The Victoire lead the best-of-five series 2-1. In the NBA playoffs, San Antonio beat Oklahoma City in double overtime to take Game 1 of the Western Conference Final. And in the majors, the Blue Jays lost 7-6 to the Yankees, while the Red Sox beat Kansas City 3-1. Now you're up to date. I'm James Faulkner.
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6: Oh, feels like summer has officially arrived. A mix of sun and cloud, a high today of 24 and a humidex of 27, a high UV index of 8. Slight chance of showers early this morning and late this afternoon. Tonight, cloudy, slight chance of showers, a low of 14. Then tomorrow, again, sunny, windy in the morning and our high reaching 30. 18 along the coast, humidex of 35, 803 and 14 degrees.
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0: Today's Country FX 101.9 Jelly Roll. I'm not okay. Frankie Hollywood and MJ, good morning. It's 8:06. Well, it's not okay. It's over, actually. Women no longer prefer dad bods.
1: Ooh.
0: They no longer prefer the dad bods.
1: When did that change?
0: Well, it just changed, actually. So what do they prefer? Going to share that with you right after Sam Hunt.
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2: 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You probably smile like that all the time. I don't mean to bother you, but...

0: Today's Country FX 101.9, Sam Hunt, take your time. It's 810, Frankie Hollywood and MJ, 14 degrees, a mix of sun and cloud for the most part today. Our high going all the way up to 24.
1: All right, bad news here. It's over for women no longer loving the dad bod. So if you have a dad bod, yeah, it's over. Women no longer prefer dad bods.
0: When did that change? That can't be right.
1: It just changed, actually. Women currently prefer athletic physiques rather than the dad bod. Over 2,000 people were shown side-by-side body fat comparison images and asked to pick the bodies that they found the most attractive. A majority of women chose the lean athletic physique, hovering around 15% body fat. Experts say women gravitate toward fit bodies because they link muscularity with perceived strength, health, and protection. However, the results were quite different for men. Males overwhelmingly chose soft, more curvier bodies, hovering around 30% body fat. So,
0: for in other guys or with women?
1: With women.
0: With women.
1: Yeah.
0: Okay, got it.
1: So, if you have a dad bod,
0: right?
1: Yeah, you're not the chosen ones any
0: That's
1: longer.
0: That's not true. Don't listen to this.
1: Wow.
0: Statistics.
1: I didn't do this survey, so
0: 2,000 people surveyed.
1: Yeah.
0: What are they going to get out of 2,000?
1: I don't know. 2,000 opinions, I guess.
0: So, well, I know I'm not saying, you know, let yourself go or anything, but,
1: no.
0: You know, a softer physique. Who wants bones protruding in your
1: if you have a dad bod, time to hit the gym. Just saying. Just get out there and lift some weights.
0: Okay. All right. But do it for yourself, though. Don't do it to look good.
1: That's right.
0: Yeah.
1: Yeah.
0: All right. As we know, hey, this is Paramedics Services Week for 2026. This year's theme is improving outcomes together. And we're going to shine a spotlight on what this means on MJ's Heroes at 8:20.
1: It's Riley Green. Changed my mind. Next.
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0: Today's Country FX 101.9, Tina Lard, Somebody Like That, Frankie Hollywood, and MJ. It's time. Is it a bird?
1: No.
0: A plane?
1: No.
0: It's MJ's Hero.
1: Well, this is Paramedic Services Week 2026, and this year's theme is Improving Outcomes Together. 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In Nova Scotia, the paramedic community carries a heavy history. 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To every paramedic serving our communities, we see you, we thank you, and you are all MJ's heroes today.
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4: Good morning. Newly released documents show Halifax Mayor Andy Fillmore met with an Uber lobbyist one day before delaying a council vote on tougher oversight for ride-hailing drivers. The proposed changes would have required Uber drivers to submit background checks directly to the municipality, just like taxi drivers. Emails obtained by the Canadian Press through Freedom of Information requests show Uber pushed hard against the changes and urged drivers to contact councillors. Council later voted to shelve the proposal and create a review committee. Critics, including the taxi industry, say public safety concerns were ignored in favor of pressure from the U.S.-based company. Cape Bretoner is now an official ethnicity option on Canada's census. Stats Canada added it after thousands of people wrote it on previous forms. In the latest census, 13,065 people reported their ethnic or cultural origin as Cape Bretoner, either alone or with other backgrounds. The agency says people with deep roots in Canada increasingly identify with the region. Similar options now include Nova Scotian, Newfoundlander, and Prince Edward Islander. Cape Bretoners tell CBC the change is long overdue and proudly sets their unique island culture apart. The United States has paused its participation in a joint continental defense board with Canada that dates back to World War II. The Pentagon announced the move yesterday, accusing Canada of failing to make credible progress on its defense commitments. Undersecretary Albert Colby says the U.S. will review whether the permanent joint board on defense still benefits North American security. The board, created in 1940, helped shape NORAD and other key defense cooperation. The decision comes amid ongoing tensions between President Donald Trump and Prime Minister Mark Carney over trade, tariffs, and military spending. The Public Health Agency of Canada has confirmed a case of hantavirus among a passenger on the MV Hondius cruise ship. The agency says samples from two passengers in BC were sent to the National Microbiology Laboratory in Winnipeg. One person's sample came back as positive for the hantavirus, while the second individual, who was a traveling partner of the confirmed case, had their sample come back negative. Public Health says the overall risk to the general population in Canada from the hantavirus outbreak linked to the MV Hondius cruise ship remains low at this time. In sports, the Montreal Canadiens are off to the Eastern Conference Final after a 3-2 overtime win over Buffalo. Alex Newhook scored the series winner. The Walter Cup was in the building, but the Ottawa Charge beat Montreal 2-1 to cut the Victoires series lead in the PWHL Final to 2-1. Oklahoma City's Shea Gilgeous-Alexander received his NBA MVP award before the game, but San Antonio spoiled the party, winning Game 1 of the Western Conference Final in double overtime. And in the majors, the Yankees beat the Blue Jays 7-6 and Boston down the Royals 3-1. Now you're up to date. I'm James Faulkner.
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8: Yeah, we're in for a very nice day. A mix of sun and cloud, a high of 24, a humidex of 27. If you live along the coast, about 14 degrees. Our UV index is 8, which is very high. Also a slight chance of showers just late afternoon. Tonight, partly cloudy. Slight chance of showers this evening, a low of 14. And tomorrow, sunny, windy in the morning. Our high reaching 30 and humidex even 35. UV index 9, that's very high. 8:33 and 14 degrees.
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0: Today's Country FX 101.9 with Dallas Smith and Drop. It's 8:39. Frankie Hollywood and MJ, 14 degrees.
1: I don't know if you've ever tried this, but Twinkie hot dogs are trending. Twinkie.
0: Okay, so you're talking Twinkies, like the pastry with the cream filling
1: That's right.
0: The yellow sponge cake around it.
1: Now, Kel Surprise, this started on TikTok. People are placing grilled hot dogs inside of split Twinkies.
0: Oh.
1: The hot dogs are being topped with melted chocolate. TikTokers are raving about the sweet and savory combination. So, is that the ultimate sweet and salty? I mean,
0: So you take the Twinkie, you cut it in two, mm-hmm. then you put your cooked, your grilled hot dog.
1: Yes,
0: in that. In and where do the onions go?
1: Well, they never said anything about onions, but you fill it full of melted chocolate, and apparently it's really, really good because the hot dog is salty.
0: Yeah, that's true.
1: You're right.
0: I like sweet and salty. I would have a bite of this. I wouldn't go out and buy all the ingredients.
1: Exactly.
0: But I would try.
1: I'm not going to knock it, but if somebody had it on their barbecue and they were doing it, exactly. I wouldn't go out and buy the ingredients, but I'd definitely give it a shot. It does sound actually not bad.
0: Does melted chocolate go with mustard though? I don't know. Hey. You first.
1: Yeah, right. You go. See what happens.
0: Coming up on our knuckleheads in the news, going to France today, a whole gang of knuckleheads. Well, they thought they came up with an elaborate plan to rob an armored truck. Yeah, that wasn't a truck full of what you thought it was there, knuckleheads. Knuckleheads.

0: 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Want to make it a comic combo?
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0: Today's Country FX 101.9 High Valley and County Line. Frankie Hollywood and MJ, good morning. It's 8:50. It's going to be a mix of sun and clouds with a slight chance of showers this morning and later on this afternoon. The high 24, 14 along parts of the coast, a humidex of 27, a UV index of 8 or very high. At 8:50, we still got a mix of sun and clouds, slight chance of showers in there as well, and the high of 14 degrees right now.
1: Bad boys, what you gonna do? What you gonna do when they come for you?
2: Those knuckleheads in the news. So a whole gang of knuckleheads in France came up with what they thought was a great plan to rob an armored truck. What did they do? Well, they cut down trees. They blocked a remote road and they waited in hiding for the vehicle to arrive. Well, eventually a truck did roll up, slammed on the brakes at the barricade, and the gang jumped out waving their weapons, demanding the driver open the back of the truck. Well, the terrified driver complied, but instead of piles of cash in the back of the truck, the truck was packed wall to wall with cheese. You guessed it. It was the wrong truck. Oh. Yeah, police say the would-be robbers accidentally hijacked a cheese delivery instead of an armored car, which means somewhere in France there's a very nervous charcuterie board.
0: Wow.
2: But at least it's French cheese.
0: Well, yeah, at least the cheese is of quality. It's good cheese.
2: Yeah.
0: Not that you'll be able to do a lot with it at this point, but wow. You would think they would know just by looking at the truck.
2: Hey, you want to buy some cheese?
0: It's not an armored car. They don't transport cheese in armored cars. 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Should teaching cursive writing be mandatory in all elementary schools across the country? Yes won the vote at 95%.
2: And today's question, again, it's something we've been talking about for a long time, but again, should Canada ban social media use for those under the age of 16?
0: It's happened in a couple of places in the world so far. 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
2: All right, don't have any problems in traffic, a heavy volume here and there, but good news for Halifax ferry riders. That's because Vincent Coleman Ferry will be back on the water. They're reporting at 10:15 this morning. It'll be back in operation. Now, with the ferry back, that means the Alderney route will resume its weekday schedule every 15 minutes between 7 a.m. and 8:15. The other one, the third one, Craig Blake Ferry, that's still undergoing those major repairs. But Vincent Coleman, 10:15, will be back on the water. Anything else in traffic? 902-420-1019.
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1: Frankie Hollywood and MJ Megavaroni coming up. Josh Ross next. Right now, Post Malone and Blake Shelton. Pour me a drink.
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1: 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I grew up on a farm.
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1: Hey, we're looking forward to the Halifax Motorcycle Show at the end of the month on May 30th. Our parking lot here at 90 Lovett Lake Court will be filled with motorcycles in all sizes and I guess all names welcome.
0: That's right. Brands, and it's less than 2 weeks away.
1: How do you properly say that in motorcyclese there, Frankie?
0: Well,
1: like all sizes, shapes?
0: And brands and,
1: yeah.
0: You know, and, yeah.
1: Everything from a Harley.
0: That's right. Right down to a scooter.
1: What about my e-bike? Can I bring that?
0: Well, it's not motorized.
1: Maybe
0: really,
1: not.
0: But, yeah.
1: Yeah. I had her doing about 25K yesterday.
0: Oh,
1: so,
0: wow.
1: Yeah, not bad. Little putt-putt.
0: Not bad at all.
1: Yeah, but Saturday is the day, May 30th from noon until 4, right here at 90 Lovett Lake Court in Bayers Lake. Bring your bike because there's going to be a full afternoon of show and shine, barbecue, raffles, 50-50 draw, poker run, the Piggy's Cove Loop.
0: That's right. We'll have music going on. It's just going to be a lot of fun. Always is. And it raises money for a good cause.
1: Yeah, and Frankie, you're bringing your motorcycle and also...
0: Of course.
1: Yeah, you'll be emceeing and playing the music and everything. So again, it's going to be a really good time. A big thank you to all of our vendors who are coming out for the show and as always to all of our sponsors. So all the details you'll find on our website, fx1019.ca.
0: It's Toby Keith and How Do You Like Me Now next.
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1: Frankie Hollywood and MJ Tennille Arts coming up. Kane Brown and Marshmello next. Right now it's James Barker Band over all over again.
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0: Today's Country FX 101.9 TNL Arts. Everybody knows everybody with Frankie Hollywood and MJ.
1: Hey, if you're down along the waterfront, either later today or really anytime here on through the summer, the historic HMCS Sackville has officially returned. This year, the famous ship was ceremonially recommissioned on the 85th anniversary of its launch.
2: Wow.
1: It's been around since World War II. Oh, and as we know, HMCS Sackville is Canada's last surviving flower class corvette, mighty but small warship that protected Allied convoys during the Battle of the Atlantic. June 25th, that's the day that the platform will be down and we can go on it and explore. So again, June 25th, that's the day. Tours are free and the ship will be open daily right through until Remembrance Day.
0: First put into service 85 years ago.
1: Yes.
0: Wow, that's amazing.
1: Yeah.
0: It's Luke Bryan and Most People Are Good next.
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11: A mix of sun and cloud today with fog patches along parts of the coast this afternoon. A high of 24, except 14 along parts of the coast with a humidex of 27 and a very high UV index. Partly cloudy tonight with fog patches spreading inland and a low of 14. And mainly sunny tomorrow with wind from the southwest gusting to 40, a high of 30, except 18 along parts of the coast with a humidex of 35 and a very high UV index.

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6: Mix of sun and cloud this afternoon. A high of 25, cooler high of 14 along parts of the coast. For tonight, partly cloudy with a chance of showers. Low of 14 overnight. Wednesday, mainly sunny. High tomorrow of 30. And for Thursday, sunshine and a high of 17.
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10: Mix of sun and cloud this afternoon, a high of 25, cooler high of 14 along parts of the coast. For tonight, partly cloudy with a chance of showers, low of 14 overnight. For Wednesday, mainly sunny, high tomorrow of 30. And for Thursday, sunshine and a high of 17.
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5: Mix of sun and cloud this afternoon, a high of 25, cooler high of 14 along parts of the coast. For tonight, partly cloudy with a chance of showers, low of 14 overnight. For Wednesday, mainly sunny, high tomorrow of 30. And for Thursday, sunshine and a high of 17.
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0: Kate Smith and Tyler Hubbard after midnight. Today's Country FX 101.9. It is 2:17 on a Tuesday. Happy Tuesday indeed. Feels like a Monday because, you know, long weekend and whatnot. My name is Lexi. I'm the one who drives you home every weekday in case you are new here. If you are not new here, we'll just a reminder, I guess, who I am and who you listen to every day. There is still time for you to get your votes in for today's Vogue Optical web poll. The question of the day is, should Canada ban social media use for those under 16? Yes or no? So far, well, it is not not much of a tie at all. 83% of you, just under 84% of you say yes. It should ban social media use for those under 16. I'm torn because part of me wants to say yes for, you know, safety. I feel like, you know, there probably should be more regulations on things. But also I remember being, you know, 16 or under 16 and how important back then even that social media was, to me and my friendships. And especially in this day and age where we are such a tech and media heavy society. It's almost just, it's not that it's unreasonable exactly, but it is definitely a lot more challenging and just, you know, we're in a different time now and social media is so important. So I think I would have to say no on this one. I think that regulations should be changed a little bit and it should be a little bit more guarded, but I'm going to have to vote no. FX1019.ca is where you can cast your vote. As always, your votes are completely anonymous, but if you want to talk about it, you can evidently head over to our social media pages.
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2: 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Patricia Ockney and I will be discussing Presence is Medicine, where it's none of the fake fluff of self-love, self-care nonsense. 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

0: 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In case you missed it, the new additions to the Sullivan's Pond goose family are the cutest things in the world. There's, okay, geese freak me out a little bit, all right? Just because, you know, geese, right? But they are beautiful. And when they are babies, they are just the absolute sweetest things in the world. They're so fluffy and fuzzy, and I want to snuggle them all. I'm also like amped up on the cute right now because I just got to pet and, you know, see some ducklings on the weekend when I was visiting with my mom. So I just am like remembering how fuzzy and soft and adorable and small they are while I'm looking at these pictures. So don't mind me getting in my feelings about geese, but they are cute. I shared these pictures over on our socials, FX1019 on Facebook and Instagram. We're going to take a look at the weather coming up.
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0: It's a little bit cloudy out there. We're expecting a mix of sun and cloud for the most part for the afternoon, but you think those clouds have taken over today. High of 25, 14 along the coast. Partly cloudy this evening. Chance of some showers this evening and after midnight. Low 14. Tomorrow, mainly sunshine and windy in the morning. High of 30. What? Can you tell this is the first time I've looked at the weather today? 18 along the coast. And Thursday, sunshine with a high of 17. It's 2:41, cloudy, sitting at 15 degrees in Halifax.
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1: 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We've got Keith Urban, Dean Brody, and more coming up.
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Brock Phillips, Something Else, Today's Country, FX 101. He actually just released a new track. It is called Rich Man. He debuted it actually at a live show recently, but it is now available for everybody. So definitely give that a listen. Here's Cody Johnson, The Fall.

Luke Combs, Sleepless in a Hotel Room. FX 101.9 just after 3 on a Tuesday. My name is Lexi. I hope you're having a good day and a good start to your week. Here's Russell Dickerson.

0: Mackenzie Porter and Owen Wrigling coming home to you. Today's Country FX 101.9. It is Tuesday, feeling like a Monday, and, did distract your brain a little bit from that. I want to tell you about some of the things that are going on that are really fun over the next little bit. I am very, very excited about not this weekend, but next weekend. So you've got another week or so to plan for this one. If you are a biker or if you would just like to attend fun local events for good causes, the Halifax Motorcycle Show is coming up Saturday, May 30th, right here at Lovett Lake Court in Halifax from 12 until 4. 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So it is an afternoon stocked full of great events, including a show and shine, barbecue, raffles, 50-50, poker run, and a ride to follow to Peggy's Cove or along the Peggy's Cove loop. It's also going to be hosted by celebrity MC Frankie Hollywood from FX here. And very, very excited for this event. There's going to be a bunch of incredible vendors there, including myself, actually. I'm finally going to be vending somewhere, selling paintings and friendship bracelets. You've heard me talk about these, you know, for a while. And I'm actually going to be donating 50% of my proceeds to Make-A-Wish Canada and 50% to Southpaw. So not a single penny will be kept by me. It'll all be being donated. 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

0: Taylor Swift, FX 1019. We are going to be hearing shortly from Lainey Wilson, her newest track, Can't Sit Still. That's on the way. But first, we're going to take a peek at the weather up next.
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8: Partly cloudy with a chance of showers this evening and overnight, low 14. For Wednesday, mainly sunny, a high tomorrow of 30. And for Thursday, sunshine and a high of 17.
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0: 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We've got Blake Shelton, God's Country, coming up next.
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0: 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Join me at Swiss Chalet on Lacewood Drive in Clayton Park this Saturday from 1 to 5 as we help them celebrate their 25th anniversary. This will be one tasty celebration. Don't miss it.
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8: Partly cloudy with a chance of showers this evening and overnight, low of 14. For Wednesday, mainly sunny, a high tomorrow of 30. And for Thursday, sunshine and a high of 17.
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It is 4:51. We've got Chris Buck Band with their newest coming up. But first is Megan Maroney, Beautiful Things.

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1: A quarter of adults have forgotten how to work out either fractions or percentages. 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
4: 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It is 5:23. My name is Lexi. I hope you're having a good start to your week. Hopefully you're getting settled back in after a long weekend. Okay. We've got Florida Georgia Line Cruise up next.
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Lexi here with you, driving you home to the company. Here's Brett Kissel.

0: Kane Brown, Woman, Today's Country, FX 1019. It is 5:38 on a Tuesday. We're going to be hearing from Luke Combs coming up shortly, but first we are going to take a look at the weather. Tomorrow is going to be a hot one, so please prepare for that, but I'll tell you more about that coming up in a couple minutes.
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0: Mainly cloudy, small chance of rain this evening and after midnight, low 14. Tomorrow, mainly sunshine. Again, going to be a hot one, high of 30. Humidex making it feel like 35. And back to normal for the most part. Thursday, sunshine with a high of 17. It's 541, sitting at 18 degrees.
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0: Canadian girls, Today's Country, FX 1019. He just sent a nice little video recently about how excited he is to come and perform at the Scotiabank Center with the Recklaws this coming November. If you haven't got your tickets yet, you probably should. It's 5:49. We've got Thomas Rhett and Jordan Davis coming up next.
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0: Hey, Bay and Emerson Drive. Wake me up. Today's Country, FX 1019. Lexi here with you for a bit longer today. And in case you missed it, and in case you didn't realize the time of the year that it is, June bugs are officially back. Now, I haven't seen one yet, but I'm not going to take that chance. And I'm not going to go out of my way to see one because I am not a fan. So if you see me outside after dark, it is an absolute miracle. And odds are if you do see me, you won't. But if you do, I will have my hoodie zipped up and tied up so tight that you can only just barely see my eyeballs.
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2: There's a new survey out from Talker Research and found that most married couples only go to bed at the same time about three nights a week, with an average of an 80-minute gap on other nights. 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Couples who describe themselves as very happy actually share bedtime four nights a week. 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

0: Stephen Lee Olson, Raised by a Good Time, Today's Country, FX 101.9. We are going to be hearing from Megan Maroney shortly. 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
0: Mainly cloudy this evening. There's a small chance of some rain this evening after midnight. Low of 14 overnight. Tomorrow, mostly sun. High of 30, 18 along the coast. Humidex 35 in inland. Sunny for Thursday with a high of 17. Right now in Halifax, sitting at 18 degrees.
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6: Partly cloudy with a chance of showers this evening and overnight, low of 14. For Wednesday, mainly sunny, a high tomorrow of 30. And for Thursday, sunshine and a high of 17.
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came down to Georgia, he was looking for a soul to steal. 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